Benson Boone. We heard Nelly hot in here tomorrow, a top of 26 degrees. That's getting warm. Today, mostly sunny 17. It's looking darn nice. Hope you're enjoying it. You're in K-Rock.

0: banger. I hope now you're in a zone where you've gotten through the long weekend and now Monday feels right now. We are set up. Alex Warren, K-Rock.
1: They say the holy water's watered down, and this town's lost its faith. Our colors will fade eventually, so if our time is running out, day after day, we'll make the mundane a masterpiece. Oh my, my, oh my, my love, I take one look at you.

And the memo that they didn't get was only play Warpy Time when you're trying to come back against Hawthorn. Don't play Warpy Time and celebrating and thinking you've already won a game. What are you thinking about Warpy Time for at least the next week non-stop? We're going to have Zara Larson soon. Somber now. I know he's feeling somber.

0: Vanessa's ready to go on a bit of a journey. Apparently the ring road, the Geelong Ring Road, is looking pretty busy as well. There's some mowing going on the side, and that's causing quite a few delays. So just bear with that if you're going around there. School holidays, there are a few different routine changes and things like that. And sometimes the kids have to come into work with mum and dad. And it just so happens that I've got my Patrick here.
1: 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And the next song is Dracula by Tame Impala. Get ready for it.
0: Thank you very much, mate. Eminem and Lady Gaga on the way before too as well. 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

0: Bronson, Bruno Mars, Uptown Funk there. It is at 12 past three. Really got to slow down on that one. Mm-hmm. Be clear. Tim and Davo here to drive you home on Carrock. Thanks to the Ponds. Get along to the Ponds for a great night out with friends. And I'm sure on Saturday afternoon, the Ponds was absolutely packed out for the AFL Grand Final between the Dockers and the Lions.
1: I mean, what a game, Tim. Let's have a chat about it. I mean, from start to finish, we had obviously the pre-show entertainment, which was very exciting.
0: Yeah, a bit of Kylie Minogue. Here's just a tiny snippet of her performance, thanks to Channel 7.

0: Dream. It is Tim and Davo here to drive you home, and you're on K-Rock with us this afternoon.
1: Now, we spoke about this earlier. Kylie Minogue at the grand final over the weekend. What a performance.
0: I mean, Queen Kylie, we say it on air a lot, but really just royally sent it, and it was awesome to see.

0: 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We've got you sorted with Tom and Lottie up late on K-Rock 955. 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
2: Looking at your run home from Melbourne, there's been a breakdown on the Westgate Bridge Geelongbound. On the upslope, it's got two left-hand lanes closed. Then on the Prince's Freeway, traffic is smooth sailing in both directions.

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1: 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I said to Tom, it makes me want to, like, kick a door open, but I don't quite understand it.
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0: Crowd gets behind, it's Wharfie time. 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
1: Yeah, I mean, Chris Scott has a bunch of farms to give away, so maybe he'd have an extra.
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